It was a gull on fire. Over morale, over law, the bell rings without a crier. For the dancers on the killing floor, performing for the lawyer. Pounds of flesh in his pocket, no flames on his docket. The ghoul with wounded view above the flame.

That's DJ Hop on the ones and twos, y'all. Huh? Did you guys catch DJ Hop a set earlier?

You mouth the words, believing a lie. Turns out your mission was impossible after all. You done got passed by. You done got

I know you're out there. I can feel you now. I know that you're afraid. You're afraid of us. You're afraid of change. I don't know the future. I didn't come here to tell you how this is going to end. I came here to tell you how it's going to begin.

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Watch the signs, watch the signs. Suspending in the air,

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Do you hear that? Below it's deep and dark. See how that hell of a landline

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0: I'm not sure what we've got here, Charlie. But if we've got what I think we've got something.
1: Radio Campus.

It was a gull on fire. Over morale, over law, the bell rings without a crier. For the dancers on the killing floor, performing for the lawyer. Pounds of flesh in his pocket, no flames on his docket. The ghoul with wounded view above the flame.

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Not a musical genius. So now I'm confessing why. I wanted you to believe in it. But deep down I was petrified of not being a genius. And that's why it was self-described.

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The cake was baked, the name replaced, and they say that you cremate what you create. So I raised the stakes, changing tastes and made mistakes. A player hated a famous face, but in this case the hate's misplaced. I was overjoyed to be employed. I had the plan, I had the ploy. Avoid Freud, avoid the void. The composer, the poser, the man, the boy. Now that's all over, it's meaningless. Did you think I was serious? I'm an unusual pianist, but not a musical.

0: 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But if we've got what I think we've got something.
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And that takes its time. 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And you know what I'm talking about. 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They got a lot of nice girls.

That's DJ Hop on the ones and twos, y'all. Huh? Did you guys catch DJ Hop a set earlier?

I know you're out there. I can feel you now. I know that you're afraid. You're afraid of us. You're afraid of change. I don't know the future. I didn't come here to tell you how this is going to end. I came here to tell you how it's going to begin.

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0: 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But if we've got what I think we've got something.
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0: 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But if we've got what I think we've got something.
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0: Nigga, you in a can, my nigga. 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Cause nigga, if niggas would've let me get on the phone on the track, nigga, when shit, you know what I mean?
1: This track
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1: Alright, I'm gonna talk, fuck it, I'll just talk, I got it.
0: Damn, nigga, talk that shit, man. Nigga.
1: Tell me
0: what's up. Nigga, talk, nigga, what's up? My nigga, Mark was good, my nigga, talk to me. Holla.
1: Yeah, man. Mark checking in, y'all already know, aka Tylo. Niggas got me in the can. Shouts out my nigga Red Shot Hef Dash, my nigga Stevie, know what I mean? You know I love y'all niggas. 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Know what I mean? I'm waiting for this bail, bonds, and all that good shit so I can come home.
0: Uh-huh.
1: Facing 15.
0: Uh-huh.
1: I'm at y'all niggas.
0: Nigga, that's real true.

I know you're out there. I can feel you now. I know that you're afraid. You're afraid of us. You're afraid of change. I don't know the future. I didn't come here to tell you how this is going to end. I came here to tell you how it's going to begin.